0: is the Country Report, brought to you by Prince George Toyota. 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
1: It's a new week, and there is still so much to talk about. We're going to talk about who turned down recording their own version of Tennessee Whiskey a few years before Chris Stapleton, the last time that Tim McGraw ever had a drink. And we're going to talk about Riley Green's new album, including a voice that I think you'll be really excited to hear on it. Riley Green, Change My Mind, Country 97 FM. It's all part of your 5 o'clock Country Report, brought to you by Prince George Toyota.
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Latest from Riley Green, Change My Mind on Country 97 FM. It's all part of your country report brought to you by Prince George Toyota, a nicer place to buy a car. He's gearing up to release a brand new album coming up in September called That's Just Me. And we have another new song off that album. It's called Think As You Drunk. And if you haven't heard it yet, you're going to be really excited to hear a very familiar voice at the end of this song. I'll give you a little sneak peek of the last few seconds of this track.

So did you hear that? Little Toby Keith sample included at the end of that song. And the reason for that is because when Riley Green was, recording this, he realized, hey, this kind of sounds like a Toby Keith song. And because he reached out to Toby Keith's family, got permission from them to use the Toby Keith sample and, you know, get Toby Keith in another song. And I feel like Think Is He Drunk? This is going to be a song of the summer right here. I am so excited to maybe play this one here in Country 97 FM in the near future. We'll see what happens, see if it gets released over to us. And coming up next, we're going to go from talking about a song about being drunk to an artist becoming sober. I'll tell you about the last drink that Tim McGraw ever had and how it's related to this song. Let It Go, Country 97 FM.

0: back to 2007 for this one. It's Tim McGraw with Let It Go on Country 97 FM off the album of the same name. Reason I'm playing this song was because, well, Tim McGraw was touring around the time when this song was in the set list for the first time and when he was giving up drinking. In fact, during a recent interview, Tim McGraw actually revealed the last time that he had any drop of alcohol. Specifically, it happened May 2008. He went on one last bender the night before starting a tour, playing May 9th down in Tampa, Florida. And he was so hungover from that experience the night before. Managed to get through the show just fine. Didn't look like there were any complaints from the crowd at all. But that was one of those shows where Tim McGraw just decided, you know what? I am not drinking anymore. And he'd kind of started thinking that it would be a good idea to do that for a while now. But just that one last night of drinking right before going on tour back in 2008, that was, I guess, the last drop? I don't know. Coming up next, we're going to talk about who almost recorded Tennessee Whiskey.
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11: 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It's going to be the first in a series of three. There's one in July and another in August.
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0: Right now it's 520, 23 degrees outside. Before we get into the country report, just a little reminder that out at Meralt Road over by Beaverly, just west of town here, there is a collision that's going on. Traffic is moving, but it is definitely a lot slower as first responders are over there. And if you see anything else, you can let me know. 250-562-9797.
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0: Did you know that George Strait passed on what might be one of the most iconic country songs of the last few years. And this is a song that's kind of existed in one form or another since the 80s. First recorded by George Jones back in 1983. Later on that decade, George Strait was pitched the song, had a chance to record it, as revealed in an interview back in 2017 with Casey Musgraves, but he decided that the song just didn't suit him. Eventually, Chris Stapleton will record his version. What song am I talking about? Well, you definitely know this one. Tennessee Whiskey. Yeah, can you believe it? George Strait turned this one down. I would love to hear his version. But at least we got this one. Chris Stapleton, Tennessee Whiskey, Country 97 FM. We're going to talk more about George Strait up next.

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1: All right, so speaking of George Strait, going all the way back to June 1st of 2013, and this was when George Strait appeared at the Alamo Dome down in downtown San Antonio, Texas, before 70,000 fans. In the last concert of the first half of his two-year farewell tour, and one of the biggest stops in there. Figure this would be a good one to wrap up the Country Report with. George Strait, Heartland, Country 97 FM.

It's the Chris Buck Band on Country 97 FM. How's it going? I'm Tim Gavin. 535, 23 degrees outside. Looking pretty good out there, except over on around Highway 16 West, over by Meralt Road in Beaverly. Looks like there's a collision over there. First responders are out there. Traffic is moving, but it is slow. So just take it easy over in that area. Traffic is going to be bad if you're over around Meralt Road. By the way, this guy going to be a Country Thunder this summer. Tyler Hubbard, Park, Country 97 FM.

0: Tyler Hubbard on Country 97 FM. Hey, I'm Tim Gavin. Just a little heads up. Looks like the BG Hospice Dream Home Lottery is starting up again. The 50-50 is on sale now for tickets. And right now, like already, the jackpot is as a little over $4,000. Potential to win, to get that jackpot up to like $250,000. It's going to be awesome. And another chance to support Hospice too. That first draw date happening October 30th. But I think you should definitely work on getting your tickets as soon as possible. All you got to do is head over to hospicedreamhome.ca. And, you know, speaking of that, like with the first 50-50 draw happening now, it's only a matter of time before we see that beautiful dream home for the year, too.
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Hey, I'm Tim Gavin. All right, so first day of June, first Monday of June is on the books. And you know what? I think we're off to a pretty good start this month, right? I mean, we're starting with sunshine. We're starting with 23-degree weather. Are you going to go out and make the most of it? Like, all I want to do tonight is head out to a lake or even head up to Conneaut Hill Park and just watch the sunset. It is gorgeous out there. And I hope that you're going to make the most of things, too. Anyways, I'm all done for the day, but I'll catch you again tomorrow, okay? Don't forget, more chances to qualify for Country Thunder coming up tomorrow, too. Danielle Towns, White Horse, Country 97 FM. 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
1: I'm Darren Bain. It's certainly a relief. That's from CUPW 812 President Nicole Chouinard after the union voted in favor to accept the tentative agreement for urban and rural mail carriers, officially ending a two-year squabble with Canada Post. Chouinard says the focus is now preserving a crucial service for the region.
2: We work and live in a world where door-to-door delivery is, it's not just normal, it's expected by people in this day and age. So for Canada Post to be advocating to eliminate door-to-door delivery is a step backwards, and we want, as a union, in favor of workers and Canadians alike, to maintain that service.
1: Both parties will soon sign the agreements, which will run until January 31st, 2029. May in Prince George was dry and seasonal, according to Environment Canada. The average temperature in the northern capital was 10.5 degrees last month, while the 30-year average is 10.3. As for the rain, meteorologist Terry Lang says it stayed away for the most part.
3: Only 20.3 millimeters of rain was received. The average is 45.3 millimeters, so only about 45% of average precipitation was received. So that makes it about the 17th driest month since records began, so quite on the dry side there.
1: Lang says June is slated to be warmer and drier than normal. British Columbia has released a two-year action plan to address systemic racism. Our provincial reporter Emily Joveski has more.
4: The plan lays out 37 commitments the province hopes to accomplish in the next 2 years, ranging across jobs, healthcare, public safety, and other core government ministries. It builds off of data the province has been collecting and analyzing for the past 4 years. It includes actions to address anti-Indigenous racism in healthcare, assess the risks of racial bias in artificial intelligence systems, address exploitation of racialized workers, and help schools respond to Islamophobia and anti-Semitism. Emily Joveski, Vista News, Victoria.
1: The Italian flag will be flying at Prince George City Hall throughout this month as the city celebrates Italian Heritage Month. City Councilor and Italian Club President Ron Palillo says there's a large and vibrant Italian community in the city.
5: We incorporated as a society the Italian Center in 1968, but really, you know, there was Italians in this community, you know, going back 100 years.
1: Palillo says there are a number of events planned for the month, including a large dinner later in the month. And in sports, Dawson Seitz has aged out of the WHL, but he'll still be a Cougar next season. The 2005-born forward has committed to the Calgary-based Mount Royal University Cougars in youth sports. Seitz played 259 regular season WHL games split between the Prince George Cougars, Wenatchee Wild, and Edmonton Oil Kings, tallying 80 career points. Get daily and weekly news alerts directly to your inbox by signing up at mypgnow.com.
0: This is today's best country. I'm giving up on love. Love's giving up on me. Nonstop country. Miles on it. 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Let's

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3: 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30, 30, 30, 30, 30, 30, 30, 30, 30, 30, 30, 30, 30, 30, 30, 30, 30, 30, 30, 30, 30, 30, 30, 30, 30, 30, 30,

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1: I'm Darren Bain. It's certainly a relief. That's from CUPW 812 President Nicole Chouinard after the union voted in favor to accept the tentative agreement for urban and rural mail carriers, officially ending a two-year squabble with Canada Post. Chouinard says the focus is now preserving a crucial service for the region.
2: We work and live in a world where door-to-door delivery is, it's not just normal, it's expected by people in this day and age. So for Canada Post to be advocating to eliminate door-to-door delivery is a step backwards, and we want, as a union, in favor of workers and Canadians alike, to maintain that service.
1: Both parties will soon sign the agreements, which will run until January 31st, 2029. May in Prince George was dry and seasonal, according to Environment Canada. The average temperature in the northern capital was 10.5 degrees last month, while the 30-year average is 10.3. As for the rain, meteorologist Terry Lang says it stayed away for the most part.
3: Only 20.3 millimeters of rain was received. The average is 45.3 millimeters, so only about 45% of average precipitation was received. So that makes it about the 17th driest month since records began, so quite on the dry side there.
1: Lang says June is slated to be warmer and drier than normal. British Columbia has released a two-year action plan to address systemic racism. Our provincial reporter Emily Joveski has more.
4: The plan lays out 37 commitments the province hopes to accomplish in the next 2 years, ranging across jobs, healthcare, public safety, and other core government ministries. It builds off of data the province has been collecting and analyzing for the past 4 years. It includes actions to address anti-Indigenous racism in healthcare, assess the risks of racial bias in artificial intelligence systems, address exploitation of racialized workers, and help schools respond to Islamophobia and anti-Semitism. Emily Joveski, Vista News, Victoria.
1: The Italian flag will be flying at Prince George City Hall throughout this month as the city celebrates Italian Heritage Month. City Councilor and Italian Club President Ron Palillo says there's a large and vibrant Italian community in the city.
5: We incorporated as a society the Italian Center in 1968, but really, you know, there was Italians in this community, you know, going back 100 years.
1: Palillo says there are a number of events planned for the month, including a large dinner later in the month. And in sports, Dawson Seitz has aged out of the WHL, but he'll still be a Cougar next season. The 2005-born forward has committed to the Calgary-based Mount Royal University Cougars in youth sports. Seitz played 259 regular season WHL games split between the Prince George Cougars, Wenatchee Wild, and Edmonton Oil Kings, tallying 80 career points. Get daily and weekly news alerts directly to your inbox by signing up at mypgnow.com.
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1: I'm Darren Bain. It's certainly a relief. That's from CUPW 812 President Nicole Chouinard after the union voted in favor to accept the tentative agreement for urban and rural mail carriers, officially ending a two-year squabble with Canada Post. Chouinard says the focus is now preserving a crucial service for the region.
2: We work and live in a world where door-to-door delivery is, it's not just normal, it's expected by people in this day and age. So for Canada Post to be advocating to eliminate door-to-door delivery is a step backwards, and we want, as a union, in favor of workers and Canadians alike, to maintain that service.
1: Both parties will soon sign the agreements, which will run until January 31st, 2029. May in Prince George was dry and seasonal, according to Environment Canada. The average temperature in the northern capital was 10.5 degrees last month, while the 30-year average is 10.3. As for the rain, meteorologist Terry Lang says it stayed away for the most part.
3: Only 20.3 millimeters of rain was received. The average is 45.3 millimeters, so only about 45% of average precipitation was received. So that makes it about the 17th driest month since records began, so quite on the dry side there.
1: Lang says June is slated to be warmer and drier than normal. British Columbia has released a two-year action plan to address systemic racism. Our provincial reporter Emily Joveski has more.
4: The plan lays out 37 commitments the province hopes to accomplish in the next 2 years, ranging across jobs, healthcare, public safety, and other core government ministries. It builds off of data the province has been collecting and analyzing for the past 4 years. It includes actions to address anti-Indigenous racism in healthcare, assess the risks of racial bias in artificial intelligence systems, address exploitation of racialized workers, and help schools respond to Islamophobia and anti-Semitism. Emily Joveski, Vista News, Victoria.
1: The Italian flag will be flying at Prince George City Hall throughout this month as the city celebrates Italian Heritage Month. City Councilor and Italian Club President Ron Palillo says there's a large and vibrant Italian community in the city.
5: We incorporated as a society the Italian Center in 1968, but really, you know, there was Italians in this community, you know, going back 100 years.
1: Palillo says there are a number of events planned for the month, including a large dinner later in the month. And in sports, Dawson Seitz has aged out of the WHL, but he'll still be a Cougar next season. The 2005-born forward has committed to the Calgary-based Mount Royal University Cougars in youth sports. Seitz played 259 regular season WHL games split between the Prince George Cougars, Wenatchee Wild, and Edmonton Oil Kings, tallying 80 career points. Get daily and weekly news alerts directly to your inbox by signing up at mypgnow.com.
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1: I'm Darren Bain. It's certainly a relief. That's from CUPW 812 President Nicole Schwinard after the union voted in favor to accept the tentative agreement for urban and rural mail carriers, officially ending a two-year squabble with Canada Post. Schwinard says the focus is now preserving a crucial service for the region.
2: We work and live in a world where door-to-door delivery is, it's not just normal, it's expected by people in this day and age. So for Canada Post to be advocating to eliminate door-to-door delivery is a step backwards, and we want, as a union, in favor of workers and Canadians alike, to maintain that service.
1: Both parties will soon sign the agreements, which will run until January 31st, 2029. May in Prince George was dry and seasonal, according to Environment Canada. The average temperature in the northern capital was 10.5 degrees last month, while the 30-year average is 10.3. As for the rain, meteorologist Terry Lang says it stayed away for the most part.
3: Only 20.3 millimeters of rain was received. The average is 45.3 millimeters, so only about 45% of average precipitation was received. So that makes it about the 17th driest month since records began, so quite on the dry side there.
1: Lang says June is slated to be warmer and drier than normal. British Columbia has released a two-year action plan to address systemic racism. Our provincial reporter Emily Joveski has more.
4: The plan lays out 37 commitments the province hopes to accomplish in the next 2 years, ranging across jobs, healthcare, public safety, and other core government ministries. It builds off of data the province has been collecting and analyzing for the past 4 years. It includes actions to address anti-Indigenous racism in healthcare, assess the risks of racial bias in artificial intelligence systems, address exploitation of racialized workers, and help schools respond to Islamophobia and anti-Semitism. Emily Joveski, Vista News, Victoria.
1: The Italian flag will be flying at Prince George City Hall throughout this month as the city celebrates Italian Heritage Month. City Councilor and Italian Club President Ron Palillo says there's a large and vibrant Italian community in the city.
5: We incorporated as a society the Italian Center in 1968, but really, you know, there was Italians in this community, you know, going back 100 years.
1: Palillo says there are a number of events planned for the month, including a large dinner later in the month. And in sports, Dawson Seitz has aged out of the WHL, but he'll still be a Cougar next season. The 2005-born forward has committed to the Calgary-based Mount Royal University Cougars in youth sports. Seitz played 259 regular season WHL games split between the Prince George Cougars, Wenatchee Wild, and Edmonton Oil Kings, tallying 80 career points. Get daily and weekly news alerts directly to your inbox by signing up at mypgnow.com.
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1: Good morning. Canada Post says a new chapter can begin after workers voted to accept new collective agreements. Members of the Canadian Union of Postal Workers approved deals covering both urban and rural carriers. Canada Post's John Hamilton says the vote provides stability for employees and the customers after a difficult round of negotiations.
2: We now have agreements. Our employees do a great job, and they'll be out serving, and we'll be doing everything we can to earn their business of customers and get out and restore the Postal Service to what it should be.
1: It's certainly a relief. That's from CUPW 812 President Nicole Chouinard of Prince George after the union voted in favor to accept the tentative deal. Chouinard says the focus now is to preserve a crucial service for this region.
3: We work and live in a world where door-to-door delivery is, it's not just normal, it's expected by people in this day and age. So for Canada Post to be advocating to eliminate door-to-door delivery is a step backwards, and we want, as a union, in favor of workers and Canadians alike, to maintain that service.
1: The agreements remain in effect until 2029 and include wage increases and benefit improvements. May in Prince George was dry and seasonal, according to Environment Canada. The average temperature was 10.5 degrees. The 30-year average is 10.3. As for rain, meteorologist Terry Lang says it stayed away for the most part.
4: Only 20.3 millimeters of rain was received. The average is 45.3 millimeters, so only about 45% of average precipitation was received. So that makes it about the 17th driest month since records began.
1: Lang adds June in Prince George is slated to be warmer and drier than normal. An RV was destroyed by fire in Quesnel Sunday. Fire Chief Ron Richard says they received a call around 9:30 p.m.
5: Quesnel Fire Department was called to a fire in behind the Sylvan Motel on Front Street. Upon arrival, we had a fully involved fifth-wheel RV on fire in the large property next to the river.
1: There were no reported injuries, and the cause remains under investigation. The Italian flag will be flying at Prince George City Hall throughout this month as the city celebrates Italian Heritage Month. City Councilor and Italian Club President Ron Palillo says there's a large and vibrant Italian community in PG.
6: We incorporated as a society the Italian Center in 1968, but there was Italians in this community, going back 100 years.
1: Cyclists in PG are encouraged to take their bike wherever they're headed this week as all part of Go By Bike Week. It's a campaign to encourage people to ride their bikes as much as possible to reduce greenhouse gases and support healthier communities. Participants can track their kilometers and win prizes throughout the campaign. Now, as part of the campaign, BC Transit and the City of PG are offering free transit rides for cyclists this week. The Vancouver Canucks have come to terms with Manny Malhotra to become the 23rd head coach in franchise history. Malhotra coached the Canucks AHL farm team in Abbotsford the past two seasons. He replaces Adam Foote, who was dismissed after only one season on the job. Get news alerts direct to your inbox. Sign up at mypgnow.com. I'm Hartley Miller.
7: Thanks, Hart. Good morning, I'm Carol Gass, 6:03, it's Tuesday, Green Zone garbage pickup, and it looks like a day of sun and cloud, a little bit warmer than yesterday, we'll see. Environment Canada is saying 22 degrees, they're also calling for some wind. So yesterday, I'm pretty sure we got to 22 or even warmer, and it was windy as well yesterday afternoon, we'll see what happens. The difference today, we're starting in the double digits, it's already 10.
0: You might start your day with a great cup of coffee. We like to start every hour with great music. Country.

I don't know about you, but right now I don't have chills. It's 6:10 in the morning. I've got the yawns. But it's Tuesday morning, and we're going to find out what Tuesday's got in store for us together. I've got some Toby Keith in store, and right now, the Washboard Union with Band on her T-shirt on Country 97 FM.

0: Toby Keith on Country 97 FM. Good morning, I'm Carol Gass. What do you love? I mean, obviously your family, your friends, maybe your truck or your vehicle, going fishing on weekends. I don't know. I love getting up in the morning. Getting up in the morning is so, it just offers so much promise. It's quiet, not a lot of the people around, which is really nice. Don't you think? I mean, it's just you and me sort of getting ready, going to work, doing our thing. And there's not a lot to contend with, if you know what I mean, except for more great music on the way.
1: Carol Gass. 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
0: 6:21, it's Tuesday, Green Zone Garbage Pickup. Well, we're going to see sun and cloud, a bit of wind today, and we're supposed to get to 22. We're 12 away, it's 10 right now, and we're just talking about things we love. Well, if you love news, it's on the way. If you love music, I've got some Paul Brandt lined up, some Randy Houser, and right now it's Kane Brown on Country 97 FM.

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1: Good morning. Prince George will be celebrating Italian heritage throughout the month of June. The Italian flag was raised at City Hall yesterday as Italian Heritage Month was proclaimed. City Councilor and Italian Club President Ron Palillo says the Italian Club is one of the most active cultural clubs in the city.
2: We do monthly dinners, and we also do themed dinners. We celebrate Italian culture and heritage. We have pasta sales that we do twice a year. Now, in the last few years, we've been celebrating Italian Heritage Month.
1: Labor peace for the next 3 years has been achieved for Canada Post and the union. The Canadian Union of Postal Workers voted to accept the tentative agreements for both the urban and rural carriers, with the contracts running until January 31st of 2029. Local CUPW 812 president Nicole Schrinard of PG says it is nice to get to the finish line after a lengthy and sometimes contentious negotiation.
3: Anytime you're in negotiations, neither side is going to end up with 100% of what they are looking for. And the vote was a long process, but our union does informed votes. So there was no getting people's votes without giving them the information needed to be able to make an educated decision about that vote.
1: Schrinard adds her number one goal now is to preserve door-to-door delivery in Prince George and across northern BC. British Columbia has released a two-year action to address systemic racism.
4: The plan lays out 37 commitments the province hopes to accomplish in the next 2 years, ranging across jobs, healthcare, public safety, and other core government ministries. It builds off of data the province has been collecting and analyzing for the past 4 years. It includes actions to address anti-Indigenous racism in healthcare, assess the risks of racial bias in artificial intelligence systems, address exploitation of racialized workers, and help schools respond to Islamophobia and anti-Semitism. Emily Joveski, Vista News, Victoria.
1: May was the 17th driest month on record in Prince George. That's according to Environment Canada. Only 20 millimeters of rain came down in PG, less than half of the typical 30-year average of 45. Meteorologist Terry Lang says the average temperature was 10.5 degrees, slightly above what we normally get.
5: A little boring, if I guess I want to say that, you know, with respect to temperature, but sometimes you don't want those extremes. Most of the precipitation came within just a couple days, 21st through the 25th. Those days showed when most of the precipitation did fall and the rest of the month was actually on the dry side.
1: Lang says the forecast in Prince George for this month is to continue the warm and dry trend. 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I'm Hartley Miller.
6: Thanks, Hart. Good morning, I'm Carol Gass, 633. It's Tuesday, Green Zone garbage pickup. Where's our sun? I mean, I saw some clear sky on my drive into work, but now it looks pretty cloudy here at 2977 Ferry Avenue. Anyways, the day does have clouds, but some sun as well, a little bit of wind, and a high of 22. 10 already.
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0: 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Good morning, I'm Carol Gass, and rested or not, we're going for a scroll. You coming?
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0: Have you ever lost a tooth as an adult and thought, ugh, well, that's it, game over, that tooth is gone forever? Not so fast. Japanese scientists have actually started human trials on a drug that could regrow teeth. Like real brand new teeth. Not dentures, not implants, your own teeth. Round three. Apparently, humans might have a hidden third set of teeth just sitting there doing nothing.
2: What?
0: You heard me. Apparently, we've been walking around with a third set of bonus teeth this whole time. But your body basically put them on pause. There's this protein. Don't worry about the name. It's sciencey. But it acts like a bouncer saying, nope. You already had your two sets, get out. This new drug basically tells that protein, don't worry about it. In animals, the testing has worked. Mice and even ferrets grew brand new teeth. In humans, they started the testing in 2024, checking whether or not it's safe. I mean, don't cancel your dentist appointment yet. Honestly, if everything went perfectly, they're hoping this could be available sometime around 2030. Think no more dentures or implants, no more I broke a molar on popcorn and now I'm broke. Just, oh no, I lost a tooth. Eh well, guess I'll grow another one. Science is crazy.
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8: Hadi, I'm Cindy Heitman, president of CNC. 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They join a network of over 100,000 CNC alumni who are making a difference in their community. 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Your future starts now.
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1: More sun, please. More sun, Mother Nature. Come on, let's go. Environment Canada saying sun and cloud today. What I'm seeing is more cloud than sun right now. There should be an equal distribution, in my mind anyway. 22 degrees is our high today. Ooh, tomorrow we're getting to 25, but that's got some thundershowers in the forecast. So let's look at today. Sun and cloud, a little bit of wind as well. I'm thinking a lot like yesterday, maybe a little bit more cloud, but we'll see what happens, you know, down the road. 10 right now, and I've got Sully Burrows down the road for you. But right now, Max McNown, Better Me For You on today's Best Country, Country 97 FM.

0: Did you know that it's Bike to Work Week here in Prince George? I didn't know that. I actually was listening to the headline news this morning, and I heard that, and I'm like, it's Bike to Work Week? Now, for me, Bike to Work Week doesn't exactly work because I drive in from, you know, way out of town. So I'm not cycling that. I am no cyclist, that's for sure, particularly not on the highway. So that's not going to work for me. But other people are definitely participating for so many reasons, right? And it's personal for everyone. Some people want a greener planet. Some people want to really see a push towards, you know, trying different things because they can't afford the price of fuel and they're worried about the future, that kind of thing. The thing that makes me laugh, though, is that BC Transit is offering free rides to cyclists during this Go By Bike Week. And I think that's funny because there you are in the morning and yeah, I'm cycling to work and yeah, and you've got your cycling shorts and you've got your helmet and your backpack with the clothes in it that you're going to wear at work once you get there and you've got all that. But you know what? Come getting to go home time, you really, really don't want to get back on your bike, but there's always transit.
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0: Well, I'm not sure if you'd really need a hoodie this morning. I guess it kind of depends if you're a cold person like I am. Like, it's 10 degrees already. Some people think that that's good enough for a t-shirt. I am not one of those people, but whatever. It's getting up to 22, so dress appropriately, probably in layers. We're looking for sun and cloud, no real rain until tomorrow, so we'll wait for that. Like I say, starting the day at 10.

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1: Good morning. Canada Post says a new chapter can begin after workers voted to accept new collective agreements. Members of the Canadian Union of Postal Workers approved deals covering both urban and rural carriers. Canada Post's John Hamilton says the vote provides stability for employees and the customers after a difficult round of negotiations.
2: We now have agreements. Our employees do a great job, and they'll be out serving, and we'll be doing everything we can to earn their business of customers and get out and restore the postal service to what it should be.
1: It's certainly a relief. That's from CUPW 812 President Nicole Chouinard of Prince George after the union voted in favor to accept the tentative deal. Chouinard says the focus now is to preserve a crucial service for this region.
3: We work and live in a world where door-to-door delivery it's not just normal, it's expected by people in this day and age. So for Canada Post to be advocating to eliminate door-to-door delivery is a step backwards, and we want, as a union, in favor of workers and Canadians alike, to maintain that service.
1: The agreements remain in effect until 2029 and include wage increases and benefit improvements. May in Prince George was dry and seasonal, according to Environment Canada. The average temperature was 10.5 degrees. The 30-year average is 10.3. As for rain, meteorologist Terry Lang says it stayed away for the most part.
4: Only 20.3 millimeters of rain was received. The average is 45.3 millimeters, so only about 45% of average precipitation was received. So that makes it about the 17th driest month since records began.
1: Lang adds June in Prince George is slated to be warmer and drier than normal. An RV was destroyed by fire in Quesnel Sunday. Fire Chief Ron Richard says they received a call around 9:30 p.m.
5: Quesnel Fire Department was called to a fire in behind the Sylvan Motel on Front Street. Upon arrival, we had a fully involved fifth-wheel RV on fire in the large property next to the river.
1: There were no reported injuries, and the cause remains under investigation. The Italian flag will be flying at Prince George City Hall throughout this month as the city celebrates Italian Heritage Month. City Councilor and Italian Club President Ron Palillo says there's a large and vibrant Italian community in PG.
6: We incorporated as a society the Italian Center in 1968, but really, you know, there was Italians in this community, you know, going back 100 years.
1: Cyclists in PG are encouraged to take their bike wherever they're headed this week as all part of Go By Bike Week. It's a campaign to encourage people to ride their bikes as much as possible to reduce greenhouse gases and support healthier communities. Participants can track their kilometers and win prizes throughout the campaign. Now, as part of the campaign, BC Transit and the City of PG are offering free transit rides for cyclists this week. The Vancouver Canucks have come to terms with Manny Malhotra to become the 23rd head coach in franchise history. Malhotra coached the Canucks AHL farm team in Abbotsford the past two seasons. He replaces Adam Foote, who was dismissed after only one season on the job. Get news alerts direct your inbox. Sign up at mypgnow.com. I'm Hartley Miller.
7: Thanks, Hart. Good morning, I'm Carol Gass. It's 7:04 on Tuesday, and it's Green Zone Garbage Pickup, and we're waiting for more sun. I mean, the day is sun and clouds, so the clouds, you know, they get to be here, but more sun, please. We're supposed to get to 22, and we're halfway there. It's 11.
0: Early risers, check. Night owls, also check. 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

0: Blake Shelton, Guy with a Girl, on Country 97 FM. Blake put that song on two of his records, If I'm Honest, that came out in 2016, and Fully Loaded, God's Country, which came out in 2019. What's going on with Blake these days? Well, he's not slowing down so much as he's just doing it his own way now. Less TV, more Vegas, more farm life, and still very much Team Gwen, even though there's lots of rumors flying around that the couple's in trouble. That's pretty much par for the course, though, isn't it? And that's your throwback track, and it's brought to you by the Black Clover Pub.
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2: I knew I'd see her around. I'd be at some party. She'd show up and I'd be walking out. Across some parking lot, hiding behind her sister. I'd look up, she'd be at the red light beside me in that white Maxima with the sticker on the back. I'd act

0: Sella Langley, Be Her on Country 97 FM. Good morning, I'm Carol Gass. It's 7:19 and it's Tuesday. Do you have this week off? Or are you not working right now and you'd like to volunteer? Or are you a senior and you'd like to volunteer? The reason that I'm asking is my friends over at Love's Northern Animal Rescue are doing a day tomorrow. And it's going to be a long day. I'm just going to put that out there. But they're looking for six people to help them collect information and hand out paperwork. Now, like I said, it's going to be a long day. But they really are trying to elevate, you know, their profile in the community so that they can help the animals that depend on them better. And, you know, when you think about the enormous amount of work that a rescue already is, pulling a day like this together is not so easy, that's for sure. And so you really need people to help you. So if you're thinking to yourself, I've got this week off and I just don't know what to do with myself, or like I say, you're not working right now and you'd like to volunteer, or if you're a senior and you'd like to volunteer, reach out to Loves. Now on Facebook, it's L-U-V-S, Loves Northern Animal Rescue.
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1: Oh, and did you hear last weekend? Chris Goodwin from right here in Prince George is on the Cross Canada Countdown. And yeah, we are very proud of that. Well, I'm looking for more sun. I mean, we're supposed to have sun and cloud today. Come on, Mother Nature. We're supposed to get up to 22 degrees, and we're supposed to see a bit more wind. I think it's going to be a lot like yesterday that way. Tomorrow, it looks like we're going to maybe see some showers or thunder showers. Anyway, it's 11 right now as we get closer to the 7:30 news. I've got some Simon Clowe on the way for sure, which is a great song, Wiser Than Me. But first, it's Heavens to Betsy. It's Jackson Dean. It's today's best country. Country 97 FM with you this Tuesday morning, and happy to be here.

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1: Good morning. Prince George will be celebrating Italian heritage throughout the month of June. The Italian flag was raised at City Hall yesterday as Italian Heritage Month was proclaimed. City Councilor and Italian Club President Ron Palillo says the Italian Club is one of the most active cultural clubs in the city.
2: We do monthly dinners, and we also do themed dinners. We celebrate Italian culture and heritage. We have pasta sales that we do twice a year. Now, in the last few years, we've been celebrating Italian Heritage Month.
1: Labor peace for the next 3 years has been achieved for Canada Post and the union. The Canadian Union of Postal Workers voted to accept the tentative agreements for both the urban and rural carriers, with the contracts running until January 31st of 2029. Local CUPW 812 president Nicole Schrinard of PG says it is nice to get to the finish line after a lengthy and sometimes contentious negotiation.
3: Anytime you're in negotiations, neither side is going to end up with 100% of what they are looking for. And the vote was a long process, but our union does informed votes. So there was no getting people's votes without giving them the information needed to be able to make an educated decision about that vote.
1: Schrinard adds her number one goal now is to preserve door-to-door delivery in Prince George and across northern BC. Federal Conservative leader Pierre Poilievre has congratulated Carrie Lynn Findlay on her BC Conservative leadership victory. Findlay is a former federal MP and served as the chief opposition whip under Poilievre's leadership. Poilievre says he supports Findlay's platform planks on affordability, the economy, and other issues.
4: We need to lock up criminals, cut back on the cost of government, reduce deficits, ban drugs, support parental rights, all things that Carolyn Findlay ran on, and I hope that she succeeds.
1: The BC NDP said in a statement after the results that the pro-Trump wing has seized control of the Conservative Party. The summer edition of Go By Bike Week has returned to Prince George this week. It's a campaign to encourage those to ride their bikes as much as possible to reduce greenhouse gases and support healthier communities. Participants can track their kilometers and win prizes throughout the campaign. As part of the campaign, BC Transit and the City of Prince George are offering free transit rides for cyclists this week. Jared Young of PG played first base. He homered for the second time in three games for the New York Mets in their 3-2 loss last night against Seattle in 10 innings. Young went 1-for-3 in the game and is now batting .306 this season. Get news alerts, direct your inbox. Sign up at mypgnow.com. I'm Hartley Miller.
5: Thanks, Hart. Good morning. I'm Carol Gass. It's 7:34 on Tuesday, and it's Green Zone garbage pickup. And weather-wise, well, it looks like another dry day. We're looking at sun and cloud, a little bit of wind, and we're supposed to get up to 22. Now, tomorrow's going to get warmer, but maybe see some thundershowers or showers. We need the moisture. We won't kvetch, right? It's 11 right now.
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0: You know who has a handle on you? The algorithm. And in case you needed proof that the algorithm has your soul on auto dial, this just came across my feed a few minutes ago.
1: Reese's Plus Nougat. One third chewy, plus one third smooth, plus one third rich. Equals. Times infinity to the power of yummy.
0: Times infinity to the power of yummy. Come on, Reese's is already the undisputed Olympic gold medalist of things that absolutely did not need improvement. So why do they have to add pillowy nougat? Who approved it? Who greenlit the idea of taking two top tier candy bars and fusing them together like some sort of deliciousness? It's culinary overachievement is what it is. It's snack-based sorcery. Now, I didn't search for this. I didn't ask for it. But the algorithm just did what it does. It sees you. It knows who you are. It has a handle on you.
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0: It's 7:44 on Tuesday. It's Green Zone Garbage Pickup, and I'm waiting for the sun. The forecast is calling for sun and cloud. I'm seeing the cloud. We'd like to see some sun, Mother Nature. Thank you very much. Now, tomorrow, there's a lot of weather going on in

That could include showers or thunder showers. Today, sun, cloud, and wind. That's the forecast. And a high of 22. We're halfway there. It's 11 right now. And you know how sometimes you hear a new song on the station and you think, oh, I love that song. And then you hear it again and you love it even more. And then you hear it a third time and you want to tell your friends and family about it. I think this is one of those songs. Beautiful Things, Megan Maroney.

0: Stephen Lee Olson on Country 97 FM. Good morning, I'm Carol Gass. It's 7:52 and it's Tuesday, and I don't know, the weather sort of looks topsy-turvy, and we talk a lot about weather, not only in Prince George, but in Canada, because it changes so much. And even, you know, like a two-day forecast, which if you're planning sort of a barbecue in the middle of the week so that you can make the week go faster towards the weekend, yeah, well, today you might be dealing with one kind of weather and you're looking forward to tomorrow when the barbecue is, and suddenly, wham, you've got different weather. So, I don't know. I mean, you can hope, you can cross your fingers, but you're not on Mother Nature, are you?
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0: It's 7:54. That means 6 minutes to go to the headline news. Did you know that it's Bike to Work Week? I didn't know that until the headline news. That's why we listen. You're going to find out a lot more than that as well, because they're covering everything that matters to you in the headline news. But to get us there, some Tucker Wetmore.

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1: Good morning. Canada Post says a new chapter can begin after workers voted to accept new collective agreements. Members of the Canadian Union of Postal Workers approved deals covering both urban and rural carriers. Canada Post's John Hamilton says the vote provides stability for employees and the customers after a difficult round of negotiations.
2: We now have agreements. Our employees do a great job, and they'll be out serving, and we'll be doing everything we can to earn their business of customers and get out and restore the Postal Service to what it should be.
1: It's certainly a relief. That's from CUPW 812 President Nicole Chouinard of Prince George after the union voted in favor to accept the tentative deal. Chouinard says the focus now is to preserve a crucial service for this region.
3: We work and live in a world where door-to-door delivery is, it's not just normal, it's expected by people in this day and age. So for Canada Post to be advocating to eliminate door-to-door delivery is a step backwards, and we want, as a union, in favor of workers and Canadians alike, to maintain that service.
1: The agreements remain in effect until 2029 and include wage increases and benefit improvements. May in Prince George was dry and seasonal, according to Environment Canada. The average temperature was 10.5 degrees. The 30-year average is 10.3. As for rain, meteorologist Terry Lang says it stayed away for the most part.
4: Only 20.3 millimeters of rain was received. The average is 45.3 millimeters, so only about 45% of average precipitation was received. So that makes it about the 17th driest month since records began.
1: Lang adds June in Prince George is slated to be warmer and drier than normal. An RV was destroyed by fire in Quesnel Sunday. Fire Chief Ron Richard says they received a call around 9:30 p.m.
5: Quesnel Fire Department was called to a fire in behind the Sylvan Motel on Front Street. Upon arrival, we had a fully involved fifth wheel RV on fire in the large property next to the river.
1: Yads, they are quickly able to put out the fire. There were no reported injuries, and the cause remains under investigation. The Italian flag will be flying at Prince George City Hall throughout this month as the city celebrates Italian Heritage Month. City Councilor and Italian Club President Ron Palillo says there's a large and vibrant Italian community in PG.
6: We incorporated as a society the Italian Center in 1968, but really, you know, there was Italians in this community, you know, going back 100 years.
1: Jared Younger, Prince George, homer for the second time in three games for the New York Mets. They lost last night 3-2 in 10 innings against the Seattle Mariners. With family members from PG in attendance, Young went 1-for-3 while playing first base, is now batting .306 this season. Vancouver Canucks have hired Manny Malhotra as their 23rd head coach in franchise history. Malhotra coached the Canucks AHL farm team in Abbotsford. The past two seasons, he replaces Adam Foote, who was dismissed after only one season on the job. Stanley Cup Final will open tonight just after 5 o'clock our time. Vegas at Carolina. And on the lighter side, from RJ, a man has lived in the branches of a live oak protesting the construction of a new golf course in the New Orleans area. There is no word on his tree times. About 8:05. It may get a little worse tomorrow, but you can still have a great one today. I'm Hartley Miller.
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9: Good morning. I'm Carol Gass. It's Tuesday. It's Green Zone Garbage Pickup. We've got some high cloud going on now. Not that we're not supposed to see it. We are seeing sun and cloud today. I just like to see a little bit more sun. We're supposed to see maybe some showers or thundershowers tomorrow, but today's going to be dry. There's going to be a bit more wind later, and we're supposed to get to 22. We've got 10 to go. It's 12 right now. Ha! Look at that for math.
0: Today's best country. Do you want to

Canadian brother and sister duo, that's the Reklaws, and Long Live the Night on Country 97 FM on a Tuesday morning. Hi there, I'm Carol Gass. Well, it's 8:13. If you can stick around just a little bit longer, we're going to go for a scroll. And depending on your feelings about dental work, you'll want to stick around for that. I've got some Brooks and Dunn on the way, and right now it's Nate Holler and Tennille Towns with Backfire. It's today's best country, Country 97 FM. Morning.

0: Brooks and Dunn on Country 97 FM. Good morning, I'm Carol Gass, and where we're going, we don't need no stinking roads. We're scrolling. Come on.
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0: Have you ever lost a tooth as an adult and thought, ugh, well, that's it, game over, that tooth is gone forever? Not so fast. Japanese scientists have actually started human trials on a drug that could regrow teeth. Like real brand new teeth, not dentures, not implants, your own teeth. Round three. Apparently, humans might have a hidden third set of teeth just sitting there doing nothing.
2: What?
0: You heard me. Apparently, we've been walking around with a third set of bonus teeth this whole time. But your body basically put them on pause. There's this protein. Don't worry about the name. It's sciencey. But it acts like a bouncer saying, nope, you already had your two sets. Get out. This new drug basically tells that protein, don't worry about it. In animals, the testing has worked. Mice and even ferrets grew brand new teeth. In humans, they started the testing in 2024, checking whether or not it's safe. I mean, don't cancel your dentist appointment yet. Honestly, if everything went perfectly, they're hoping this could be available sometime around 2030. Think no more dentures or implants, no more, I broke a molar on popcorn and now I'm broke. Just, oh no, I lost a tooth. Eh well, guess I'll grow another one. Science is crazy.
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0: Good morning, I'm Carol Gass. It's 8:25, it's Tuesday, Green Zone garbage pickup. Starting to see a bit more blue sky, which is nice, and that's kind of the day we're expecting. Sun and clouds supposed to get to 22. Well, it's 12 right now with Old Dominion, who are making good time to the 8:30 news on Country 97 FM. 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
1: Good morning. Prince George will be celebrating Italian heritage throughout the month of June. The Italian flag was raised at City Hall yesterday as Italian Heritage Month was proclaimed. City Councilor and Italian Club President Ron Palillo says the Italian Club is one of the most active cultural clubs in the city.
2: We do monthly dinners, and we also do themed dinners. We celebrate Italian culture and heritage. We have pasta sales that we do twice a year. Now, in the last few years, we've been celebrating Italian Heritage Month.
1: British Columbia has released a two-year action to address systemic racism.
3: The plan lays out 37 commitments the province hopes to accomplish in the next 2 years, ranging across jobs, healthcare, public safety, and other core government ministries. It builds off of data the province has been collecting and analyzing for the past 4 years. It includes actions to address anti-Indigenous racism in healthcare, assess the risks of racial bias in artificial intelligence systems, address exploitation of racialized workers, and help schools respond to Islamophobia and anti-Semitism. Emily Joveski, Vista News, Victoria.
1: May was the 17th driest month on record in Prince George. That's according to Environment Canada. Only 20 millimeters of rain came down in PG, less than half of the typical 30-year average of 45. Meteorologist Terry Lang says the average temperature was 10.5 degrees, slightly above what we normally get.
4: A little boring, if I guess I want to say that, you know, with respect to temperature, but sometimes you don't want those extremes. Most of the precipitation came within just a couple days, 21st through the 25th. Those days showed when most of the precipitation did fall and the rest of the month was actually on the dry side.
1: Lang says the forecast in Prince George for this month is to continue the warm and dry trend. The summer edition of Go By Bike Week has returned to Prince George this week. It's a campaign to encourage those to ride their bikes as much as possible to reduce greenhouse gases and support healthier communities. Participants can track their kilometers and win prizes throughout the campaign. As part of the campaign, BC Transit and the City of Prince George are offering free transit rides for cyclists this week. With family members from Prince George in attendance in Seattle, Jared Young of Prince George homered for the second time in three games for the New York Mets in a 3-2 loss last night in 10 innings against the Seattle Mariners. Young played first base and went 1-for-3, is now batting .306 on the season. Get news alerts, direct your inbox. 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I'm Hartley Miller.
5: Thanks, Hart. Good morning, I'm Carol Gass, 8:34 on Tuesday morning, and it's Green Zone Garbage Pickup, and we've got a bit of blue sky going on. We've got more cloud than what we'd like. We'd like more of a balance in this sun and cloud day. Hopefully we'll get some of that. 22 degrees is where we're supposed to land as a high. Now tomorrow it looks like we're going to see some sun, but there's going to be showers or thundershowers. It's going to get warmer too, up to 25, so that'll be a bad hair day. 12 right now.
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0: Well, Dean Brody, that's true for most men. Country 97 FM. Good morning. I'm Carol Gaz. It's 8:41 and it's already June the 2nd. And at the end of this month, which are new dates for Country Thunder, but the Country Thunder Music Festival is going to get going in Calgary and it is going to be fantastic, amazing, terrific. If you haven't already gone over to the Country Thunder website and taken a look at the lineup, you really need to. Some of your favorite artists are playing there and you could be going to see them because Country 97 FM has tuned up with ACX Collision, Prince George Toyota, and my Quick Lube and Oil to go ahead and give you passes and $500 cash. Now, we've been doing qualifying. All you do is you listen for that rumble of thunder and one of the artists from the festival, and that's your cue to call and qualify, which is coming up in like 2 minutes. 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
0: Oh yeah, that is the rumble of thunder. And this song I'm about to play is Lainey Wilson, who's going to be headlining at the Country Thunder Music Festival in Calgary at the end of this month. You want to qualify for passes and $500 cash? Then you call right now at 250-562-9797 while we listen to this amazing artist and somewhere over a Laredo on today's Best Country, Country 97 FM.

0: Imagine that song live on stage at Country Thunder when you're watching Lainey Wilson in concert, and it's 3 days of excellent artists. You want to go to that concert? You've got to qualify like these folks just did.
1: 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It's Lana, and I am due for a music festival, and I want to go to Country Thunder.
2: 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It's Kayla. I, too, am in need of summer plans. Pick me.
3: 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It's Ava Lee, and I would love to go to this festival.
4: 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This is Jackie, and it would be amazing to see Lainey Wilson in concert.
0: Yeah, it sure would. 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ACX Collision, Prince George Toyota, and Mr. Quick Lube and Oil.
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8: It's 8:54, and I'm kind of guessing that what we're seeing right now weather-wise is what we're going to get today for weather. Sun and cloud, supposed to get warmer all the way to 22. Tomorrow there's rain or thundershowers in the weather picture, but today it's going to be dry, a little bit windy, but 22. 12 right now with Travis Denning.

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1: Good morning. Finally, some labor peace at Canada Post. Urban and rural suburban mail carriers with the Canadian Union of Postal Workers have voted to accept their tentative collective agreements. The union says once signed, the agreements will remain in place until January 31st of 2029. The Canada Post president and CEO, Doug Ettinger, says with stability in place, they look forward to working with their employees and bargaining agents to rebuild the business, restore confidence in the postal system, and better serve the country. It's certainly a relief. That's a reaction from CUPW 812 President Nicole Chouinard of Prince George after the union voted in favor to accept the deal. Chouinard says now the focus is to preserve a crucial service for the northern part of BC.
2: We work and live in a world where door-to-door delivery, it's not just normal, it's expected by people in this day and age. So for Canada Post to be advocating to eliminate door-to-door delivery is a step backwards, and we want, as a union, in favor of workers and Canadians alike, to maintain that service.
1: May in Prince George was dry and seasonal, according to Environment Canada. The average temperature was 10.5 degrees. The 30-year average is 10.3. As for rain, meteorologist Terry Lang says it stayed away for the most part.
3: Only 20.3 millimeters of rain was received. The average is 45.3 millimeters, so only about 45% of average precipitation was received. So that makes it about the 17th driest month since records began.
1: Lang adds June in Prince George is slated to be warmer and drier than normal. The Italian flag will be flying at Prince George City Hall throughout this month as the city celebrates Italian Heritage Month. City Councilor and Italian Club President Ron Palillo says there's a large and vibrant Italian community in PG.
4: We incorporated as a society the Italian Center in 1968, but really, you know, there was Italians in this community, you know, going back 100 years.
1: Cyclists in PG are encouraged to take their bike wherever they're headed this week as all part of Go By Bike Week. It's a campaign to encourage people to ride their bikes as much as possible to reduce greenhouse gases and support healthier communities. Participants can track their kilometers and win prizes throughout the campaign. Now, as part of the campaign, BC Transit and the City of PG are offering free transit rides for cyclists this week. With family members from Prince George in attendance in Seattle, Jared Young of PG played first base and homered for the second time in three games for the New York Mets in a 3-2 loss last night in 10 innings against the Seattle Mariners. The 30-year-old Young went 1-for-3 in the game, is now batting .306 on the season. The 23rd head coach in the history of the Vancouver Canucks is Manny Malhotra. He coached the Canucks AHL farm team in Abbotsford the past two seasons. Stanley Cup Final opens tonight just after 5-hour time from Carolina with the Hurricanes against the Vegas Golden Knights. Get news alerts, direct your inbox. 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I'm Hartley Miller.
5: Thanks, Hart. Good morning, I'm Carol Gass, 904 on Tuesday. Could be more sun, in my opinion. We're supposed to see sun and cloud today. Wind's going to pick up a little bit more, though, so maybe blow the clouds around so we'll see more sun. And we're supposed to get to 22 as a high, and it's 14 right now.
0: Wallet, keys, phone. What am I forgetting? Oh, right. Another hour of today's best country. Country 97.

0: That's Eric Church on Country 97 FM. Good morning. I'm Carol Gass, and I've got proof. I've got proof that the algorithm is real. So this came across my feed this morning.
1: Reese's plus nougat. 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
0: Now, if you know me, you know that I love sweets, and I'm a huge Reese's Peanut Butter Cups fan, all the incarnations. But nougat? Really? Reese's Plus Nougat says, okay, you like peanut butter? Cool. You like chocolate? 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It's not fair.
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0: A good Canadian boy and great in concert. You'll remember him playing in the 2015 Canada Winter Games here in Prince George. That's Tim Hicks on Country 97 FM. Now, I don't know if you know, but another good Canadian boy is coming here in the summer, and he's coming here for one specific purpose, and that's to play the Rodeo PG Dance on the Saturday night of the Father's Day weekend. His name, of course, is Gord Bamford, and it's wild that you get to see him in a dance setting, because the difference between a dance and a concert, it's mega. And the difference between a dance ticket and a concert ticket is also mega. You can get your tickets already, 19 plus, know your limit, play within it. But if you haven't already got plans for the Father's Day weekend, even if it doesn't include your dad, you're going to want to go to the dance. It is going to be so much fun, I promise. Now, if you want more information, you just check the Rodeo PG Facebook page. Oh, and I'm not supposed to talk about it, but starting on Monday, Country 97 FM and a bunch of local businesses are putting together a Father's Day contest, and the grand prize includes meet and greet tickets with Gord Bamford. I'm just saying. But don't say you heard it from me.
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1: Shouting out both teams at Chieftain Auto Parts and all the hard work they're putting in on this Tuesday. We salute you. Also shouting out all the rescues in Prince George. And Love's Northern Animal Rescue is actually looking for a bunch of help tomorrow. Now, if you don't know about it, go check their Facebook page. It's Love's, L-U-V-S, Northern Animal Rescue. They're looking for 6 volunteers for tomorrow specifically. Shouting out teachers and teachers' assistants and bus drivers and everybody who's involved in education in June. It's a tough place to be because the excitement is building, even though it's only June 2nd. It's been great hanging out with you today, but it's time for me to go. Yep, Colton Hoppy wants to get in here and hang out with you, and then it's going to be Tim Gavin 2 to 6 as per usual. Whatever you're doing with the rest of this Tuesday, play safe, have fun. I'll be back tomorrow morning at 6 a.m. Can't wait to talk to you then. See ya.
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1: Well, what's going on? It's just after 10 o'clock. I'm Colton Hoppy. And did you know just dusting off your bike this week could win you prizes? Darren Bain has the scoop over on mypgnow.com. If you want to go and read all about that. Looking outside as we are into Tuesday, 22 degrees. Clouds are going to be hanging around for the most part today. A little bit of a breeze, but it is going to be lightening off in the evening as well. So we are good with that. Aside that, I'm not complaining about the day. We're going to be sitting at 22 right now. We're sitting at 16.
0: You work hard hour to hour. That's why we're working hard to play great music every hour. Country

We're going back to 2017 with Lady A. It's You Look Good on Country 97 FM. Sometimes all you need is a short break before coming back with a major hit. That's what Lady A did. They took a short hiatus in 2015 so the members could work on other projects, get recharged, because they felt like they were getting industry fatigue. And boy, did they ever come back swinging with You Look Good. Just remember those words if you're feeling a little down in the dumps today. You look good. Critics, they loved the energy because when both voices are committed to the bit, Lady A rarely loses when it comes to harmonies. You Look Good, it was a grand return to the top 10 in 2017 for them as well. It's Tuesday morning, it's brand new month. Let's enjoy it. Mackenzie Porter and Owen Reeling, Country 97 FM.

0: It is going to be a sad and happy day all at the same time, celebrating Alan Jackson's final show in Nashville on the 27th. It's Gone Country on Country 97 FM. I'm Colton Hoppy. Hopefully you're having an awesome Tuesday so far. 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Still going to have chances to get yourself into the draw for Country Thunder. 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And I took a drive somewhere for the first time last night. 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
0: 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We are going to see some sun a little bit later in the afternoon. That's always a big win. We're sitting at 16 degrees right now. Sully Burrows bringing us back into the swing of things. Let's put it on me. Country 97 FM.

There's Sam Hunt's Country House, Country 97 FM. I'm Colton Hoppy. Hopefully Tuesday, treating you fantastic so far. And Mother Nature, she is not playing around. Be it the allergies, be it the wind or the sunshine, all three at one thing. We are definitely getting into our spring vibe. But there is one thing that is happening more east of us that could start showing up on our front doorstep if we're not careful. We'll talk about it right after the Chris Buck Band, Country 97 FM.

0: Yeah, the Chris Buck Band, we're one, two, stepping through Tuesday morning. I'm Colton Hoppy. Hopefully you're having an awesome Tuesday so far. And river levels, they are high here in Prince George, be it the Nechaco, be it the Fraser. We're under that high flow advisory. And just make sure you're a little more careful if you are wandering the banks, because I don't want you slipping in and going for a run. That's never any good. And the reason I bring this up, I saw this morning on Facebook. I am seeing just how high the rivers are going through the Rockies. Canmore and Banff and Jasper, all three mountain resorts, they have water seeping onto trails. You're thinking, oh, we have water sitting on the Cottonwood Trail. No, like this is water coming 40 feet up and then overwards. So if you are just loving our rivers, enjoying some time down by them, stick to the banks.
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0: name's Josh Ross. It's Hate How You Look. You're listening to Country 97 FM. I'm Colton Hoppy. Brand new 50-50 firing up in town yesterday. Of course, I'm talking about the Hospitality Care Society of Prince George's Dream Home 50-50. And you are already going at this thing so, so hard. They opened it yesterday. That jackpot's already sitting around $10,000. Yeah, this thing is going to sell out in no time. You'd be walking away with $250,000 if it sells out. And a ticket is only $25 to be getting your name in the draw. This right here screams, get your office workers together, get your buddies together. 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Let's make it, you go to a 50-50 and supporting hospice here in Prince George, the main objective.
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1: Good morning, I'm Brendan Palou. A 47-year-old Prince George resident pled guilty to two counts of assault causing bodily harm and one count of assault in relation to intimate partner violence. Ryan Timothy Chappie entered the plea back in April. Now, the investigation began in the fall of 2024 after one victim associated to Chappie came forward to police with information pertaining to intimate partner violence. An investigation was conducted by the Prince George Serious Crimes Unit, which led to a conviction. He was sentenced to a 15-month conditional sentence order, followed by 36 months of probation, and is required to provide a DNA sample. In addition, the Fort St. John RCMP is asking for the public's help in locating a missing man. 50-year-old Robert Boyes, who was reported missing on May 19th and has not been seen or heard from since October of last year. Investigators and his family are concerned for his well-being. He is described as a 5'9", 220 pounds, with short gray balding hair, a gray mustache, and a neck tattoo. He is known to frequent Fort St. John, Prince George, and North Vancouver. Anyone with information is asked to contact police. May was the 17th driest month on record in Prince George as the rain stayed away, aside from a couple of pours. According to Environment Canada, only 20.3 millimeters of rain came down in the northern capital, less than half of the typical 30-year average of 45.3. Meteorologist Terry Lang says the average temperature was 10.5 degrees, slightly above what we normally see this time of year.
2: A little boring, if I guess I want to say that, you know, with respect to temperature, but sometimes you don't want those extremes. Most of the precipitation came within just a couple days, 21st through the 25th. Those days showed when most of the precipitation did fall and the rest of the month was actually on the dry side.
1: Transporting patients by air just got a whole lot easier for BC Ambulance as Prince George now has an advanced flight care paramedic. In April of 2025, the agency created a pair of new designations for medics, primary and advanced care. Jack Mulcahy, who is based out of the Northern Capital, says the new service, interfacility air transfers, especially for patients requiring low to medium complexity care.
3: Especially a lot of maternal, neonatal, and pediatric patients. And they figured out that they could use some of the other license levels, like advanced care paramedics and flight primary care paramedics, to move these moderate acuity patients.
1: The first advanced and primary care flight paramedics entered service earlier this year and are working at BC Emergency Health Service stations in Vancouver International Airport, Prince George, Kelowna, BC Children's Hospital, and Fort St. John. And cyclists are encouraged to take their bike wherever they are headed this week as it's part of Go By Bike Week. It is a campaign that happens three times a year to encourage people to ride their bikes as much as possible to reduce greenhouse gases and support health. Healthier communities. Participants can track their kilometers and win prizes throughout the campaign. As part of the campaign, BC Transit and the City of Prince George are offering free transit rides for cyclists this week. Be the first to know. Get news alerts directly to your inbox by signing up at mypgnow.com.
4: Well, good morning. I'm Colton Hoppy. It's just after 11 o'clock and 22 degrees, our daytime high, some sun, some cloud, and a breeze around 40K an hour is what we're expecting for most of the day, although that wind is going to be dying off later on this evening. All in all, I'm good with it. It's a perfect spring day. You want to call it early summer, by all means. Around Prince George right now, we're sitting at 18 with cloud.
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Garth Brooks and that American Honky Tonk Bar Association. Country 97 FM. I'm Colton Hoppy. Hopefully you're having an awesome Tuesday so far. I finally went for a drive somewhere last night that might be my favorite place to get lost for a little bit. I didn't expect it to be that pretty, but holy smokes, it might be my new favorite place. We'll talk about it right after Jade Eagleson. Country 97 FM. He ain't-

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1: 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I'm Colton Hoppy. Hopefully you're having a phenomenal Tuesday so far. I love just getting in the car, going for a drive, and getting lost, seeing what I'll find. This happened last night. I was helping a roommate out. They were going to look at a car. They were looking at it on Facebook Marketplace. Ended up going up by Salmon River. Holy smokes. Well, it's considered that my new favorite place to go and sit and think. Park right down by the river, minimal cell service, and a whole bunch of trees. Just you and Mother Nature and your thoughts. Why did I not know about this? That's where you're going to find me from now on. And if you're looking for me, good luck getting a hold of me. You better opt just to drive up that way and come find me.
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0: They're the Washboard Union, and she gets me right here on Country 97 FM. I'm Colton Hoppy, hopefully enjoying your Tuesday. Some sun, some cloud, a nice breeze. It's everything we love about springtime. But the one thing we don't love about spring, and it's starting to show its head in Prince George here again, and I saw it this morning driving into work, construction season. It is starting to pop up out of the woodwork left, right, and center. Mind you, I haven't encountered anywhere it's stop and go, one lane only. It's more you're driving along, all of a sudden, wham, you are getting slowed right down to 30, and you're looking around going, I don't see any construction workers. That is not your invite to speed. Just because there's no one there doesn't mean you don't treat it the same.
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0: There's Tay Bay with his spin on the weekends, the blinding lights. You're listening to Country 97 FM. I'm Colton Hoppy. Your cue to call for Country Thunder. That is coming up at 12:20 this afternoon. You are going to be hearing that sound of thunder paired up with the artist of the day. Don't worry, I'll let you know who the artist of the day is. I'm not going to keep you in the dark on that. And just for getting through while that song is going, you're entered to win $500 and a pair of tickets the entire weekend in Calgary in just a few weeks' time. How does that sound to you, having the last weekend of June all squared away? Sounds pretty good to me. I want to thank ACX Collision, Prince George Toyota, and Mr. Quick Lube and Oil for making Country Thunder possible.
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We're going back to 2009 with Taylor Swift and You Belong With Me on Country 97 FM. How do you follow up one of the most successful pop country albums of the 2000s? You come back with a follow-up album, Fearless, and let loose singles that were on every format of radio back in 2009. I mean, let's be honest, you couldn't escape You Belong With Me if you tried, but I'll be the first to admit, yeah, this song hits way harder than it has any right to. I also find it hilarious that teenagers back in 09 were singing this song as loud as they could about a topic they didn't understand in the slightest, the old long-distance relationship. You Belong With Me, it was a slam dunk for Taylor, locking up number one hits in North America. And of all places, she locked up a top two hit in Japan for 2009. It's Tuesday afternoon, gorgeous out there, and we're getting closer to your cue to call for Country Thunder. Tyler Drill Miller, Country 97 FM.

0: Riley Green's Change My Mind here on Country 97 FM. I'm Colton Hoppy. Hopefully you're enjoying your Tuesday afternoon here so far. Beautiful day. And it's just going to get better as the month rolls onwards, because coming up in a few minutes, your cue to call for qualifying for Country Thunder down in Calgary at the end of the month. That's right, June 26th. That is just a few weeks away, to see the likes of Kane Brown, Lainey Wilson, Tyler Hubbard, the Red Clay Strays, and a bunch of other amazing artists. Just got to make sure you're listening for that sound of thunder. That is the only criteria, because your cue to call is coming in just a couple minutes.
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0: Right now, it's 12:21. Gorgeous, gorgeous Tuesday afternoon for us, but there's a problem. Why do I hear thunder on a nice sunshiny day? Because it is your cue to call for Country Thunder. 250-562-9797, along with the artist of your afternoon. 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

There's Nate Hollers, Thought About You, right here on Country 97 FM. I'm Colton Hoppy. Hopefully you're enjoying your Tuesday afternoon so far. Gorgeous outside. But it looked like Mother Nature was pulling a fast one on us this morning, because driving into the station, I could have sworn it was snow. Then I looked a little closer. Oh boy, we're in for it. Right after Aaron Prochet, Country 97 FM. It

0: It's Aaron Prichette right here on Country 97 FM. I'm Colton Hoppy. Hopefully you're enjoying your Tuesday so far. And if you were getting up this morning, driving along Westwood, Ferry, Ospica, you might have noticed it looked like it was snowing this morning. Well, it wasn't snow because we're sitting at 22 degrees. The poplar fluff season is officially upon us. I was sitting there terrified looking at this because I suffer from springtime allergies maybe a little more aggressively than the next person depending on what's floating around in the air that day. The second I saw those big clumps of white fuzz flying through the air, I knew it was a mere matter of minutes before my allergies would flare up, and I didn't even make it to the lights at Ospica and Ferry this morning. I was already sneezing inside my car. Congratulations, we are now at second allergy season for springtime.
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That's the new one out of Owen Reeling. It's Love, Hate, Love here on Country 97 FM. I dig it. It's got a good vibe to it. And we got more artists like that waiting to be discovered with our new Made and Played in Canada feature. Canadian music, it needs the spotlight. It's awesome. And we are doing that with Made and Played in Canada.ca. It is now live for you to head on over and see what's out there from coast to coast to coast in this great country. You might find the next best thing sitting right here in one of the very many restaurants we have in Prince George. You already might find your new favorite thing from way out east. Whatever it is, we've got it for you. Much like you would have heard Brett Kissel through Made and Played if he was using it. Let Your Horses Run, Country 97 FM.

0: There's Brett Kissel on Country 97 FM. I'm Colton Hoppy. Hopefully you're enjoying your Tuesday so far, enjoying the sun, because we have a lot of that coming our way throughout the month of June. And I'm just hoping the weather holds firm for the tail end of the month. I'm talking the 27th, the 28th, because that's when Relay for Life is going to be over at Massage Place Stadium, the 24-hour marathon for cancer fundraising research. You still have time to sign your teams up as well. They're always looking for a couple of more volunteers to help the day run without a hitch, because volunteers are what make big events like this go off seamlessly. You want to get in on it? Of course you do. Relay for Life PG's Facebook page, it has all the details of getting signed up for all aspects of Relay for Life.
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1: What's going on? I'm Colton Hoppy. It's 12:59. Did you hear the news about Canada Post? It's good news. We got the full story over on mypgnow.com for you. Our senior news director, Kate Brown, has that one for you. Go give that a read and see the good news and what it's all about. 22 the daytime high, and I'm not complaining about this in the slightest. Some sun, some cloud, and a nice breeze, keeping it feeling like spring on your Tuesday. We're trying to get to our daytime high. We're so close. 21 in the sunshine around Prince George right now.
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You're listening to Country 97 FM. I'm Colton Hoppy. Hopefully, you're enjoying the sunshine out there because it's sticking around for the rest of the day now. But I want to turn our attentions to what's going to be on our TV in a couple of hours. And we're getting down to the nitty-gritty of playoff hockey. Can we set it up in under 60 seconds? I think we can. We'll do that right after Dallas Smith. It's CRZY. Country 97 FM.

0: There's Vancouver's own Dallas Smith with CRZY on Country 97 FM. I'm Colton Hoppy. Hopefully Tuesday treating you well. We're a couple of hours away from puck drop for game one of the Stanley Cup final. Vegas, Carolina. I know what you're thinking. I'm at the point now of I don't care who wins this one. Let's just get to next season so our teams can get back into action. On one hand, you have the team that everybody hates. Nobody likes Vegas. And I use that as a pretty strong word, but it's pretty unanimous. Then you have Carolina. They haven't seen a Stanley Cup final since 2006. And I have generational trauma because of that, because I'm an Oilers fan. Who wins it? We'll find out after game one kicks off tonight, 5 o'clock in Carolina.
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1: 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But at least he plays good music. 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
0: All right, now 1:17. It's Tuesday afternoon. I'm Colton Hoppy. We're at our daytime high at 22 degrees, a whole lot of sunshine, and just that light breeze kicking around outside. You got anything on the roads I should know about to pass along? As always, you can let me know, 250-562-9797. This right here is going to be one of them campfire songs again this summer. It's Scotty McCreery, it's Bottle Rockets, Country 97 FM.

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1: There's John Party. It's Boots Off right here on Country 97 FM. I'm Colton Hoppy. Hopefully you're having an awesome Tuesday so far, enjoying the sunshine. More importantly, I just looked at the calendar and I realized there is something we should be shopping for on the 21st of June. And you always forget about it until the last very possible minute. We'll talk about it after Emerson Drive.

0: They're just out of Grand Prairie. It's Emerson Drive with Moments on Country 97 FM. I'm Colton Hoppy. Hopefully Tuesday, treating you well. I looked at the calendar and realized we're already into the second day of June. June 21st, you're going to want to circle that one a couple of times because Father's Day falls on the 21st, and I'm going to help you really quick to get that perfect Father's Day gift for Dad. Because number one thing you're not going to want to do, don't ask him. He's just going to go, get whatever you want. That is a trap. Trust me how I know this. I have fallen for that before. You're going to want to go through the garage, find some of his tool kits that are missing the three sockets it takes to fix everything around the house, and buy those three sockets. That's it. That's all. You don't need to get him the things he won't need. Get him the things he's just going to lose again by next Father's Day.
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You're listening to Country 97 FM. I'm Colton Hoppy. We are just about done with me for the midday. Got Tim Gavin coming up, keeping you company 2 to 6. And what does Tim have coming down the pipe for you? We'll talk about that in 3 minutes right after the new Josh Ross. It's Scared of Getting Sober. 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
1: 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I'm Colton Hoppe. That's

0: wrapping it for me, but not before I hand the reins off to this gentleman hanging with you from 2 to 6. That's Mr. Tim Gavin. What do we got going on this afternoon?
1: Well, lots to talk about, but mainly I want to focus on gardening. Specifically, if you have a garden, I want to know how it's been holding up. You know, we did have a little bit of frost the last couple of days here. It's looking a little better now, but is everything going okay for you?
0: Well, I'm looking forward to see what you got on this. You're going to be hanging out in the dirt with Tim from 2 to 6 this afternoon. I'm back with you 10 a.m. tomorrow. Enjoy the sunshine on this Tuesday.
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0: Tom is brought to you by Hub City Volkswagen, moving families forward.
1: Good afternoon, I'm Tim Gavin. Some unfortunate news related to the Special Olympics National Games. Unfortunately, it looks like Special Olympics Canada is looking outside of BC for the 2030 National Games. You can find out more details as to why over on myprincegeorgenow.com. Looking outside, seeing a few more clouds out there, but still lovely around Prince George. 23 degrees outside right now.
0: We've come to the conclusion there's never too much country.
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way back to 2002 for that one. It's the Chicks with Long Time Gone on Country 97 FM. Now, this is probably the most popular version of this song, released as the lead single for the Chicks' album Home from back in 2002. But the original writer and person who recorded it is a guy named Daryl Scott, very in-demand session musician down in Nashville, and someone who has written a lot of other great songs, including Travis Tritt's It's a Great Day to Be Alive, who Daryl Scott also has his own version of, too. And that is your throwback track, brought to you by the Black Clover Pub. It's Tim Hicks, Country 97 FM. Happy Tuesday.

0: It's JoJo Mason on Country 97FM. 214, 23 degrees and cloudy. And if you're paying attention to hockey at all still, the Stanley Cup Finals are upon us. First game happening tonight. Unfortunately, no Canadian teams this year. It's the Vegas Golden Knights and the Carolina Hurricanes. Both teams which I am not a fan of for various reasons. But the question is, in a series where you have two teams pitted against each other that you don't like, who do you really cheer for? I mean, I guess the Vegas Golden Knights, they have more Canadian players right now. With Carolina Hurricanes, I mean, I'm an Oilers fan, so kind of have a bit of a historical beef with the Carolina Hurricanes right now. It's a tough call. So really, I'm just going to root for both teams to lose. That way, no matter what happens, I'll be happy.
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0: Right now it's 218, 24 degrees. Okay, it's a little bit cloudier than it was yesterday, but you know what? Still pretty awesome outside, and I hope you're going to take some time to get out and enjoy it once you're done work this afternoon. Dylan Scott, Country 97 FM.

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They are one of many local acts that are going to be over at the Hospice Country Music Festival happening in August. And by the way, tickets are available for that over at pghpcs.ca. And that's one of a couple different ways that Hospice is raising money right now. I'll tell you about the other big one that's making a comeback now, coming up in a few minutes. First, we got Russell Dickerson, Country 97 FM.

0: Sully Burroughs on Country 97 FM. I'm Tim Gavin, and the Hospice Dream Home 50-50 is back. 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
0: Right now it's 2:32, 23 degrees outside, so pretty decent Tuesday so far weather-wise. And by the way, roads are looking all right now, but if you see anything out there, you can always let me know. 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

0: 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And to ask her, or to answer her question, when's it going to happen? It's going to happen at about 4:10 this afternoon. But what is happening? Well, you'll find out in about 5 minutes. 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

0: Josh Stumpf, Country 97 FM. You know, you could win your way into Country Thunder and get some highway money to go along with that. $500 to be exact, which is going to be great because, you know, if you're going into Country Thunder, you're going to want to hit up the merch booth and you're going to want to get some gas money and definitely enough sunscreen for the weekend too, because you're not allowed to bring umbrellas into Country Thunder. But if you want to win your way in, all you got to do is listen up for that Country Thunder coming up at 4:10 this afternoon to qualify. And by the way, huge thank you to our sponsors, ACX Collision, Prince George Toyota, and Mr. Quick Lube and Oil.
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0: Right now it's 249, 23 degrees, a little cloudier than it was yesterday, but hey, at least it's still warm out there. 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
1: Good afternoon, I'm Brendan Paldew. The Prince George Area's Crimes Unit has convicted a 47-year-old Ryan Timothy Chappie following a two-year intimate partner violence investigation. Chappie entered a guilty plea in connection to two counts of assault causing bodily harm, as well as one count of assault back in April. One victim associated to Chappie came forward to police with information pertaining to intimate partner violence. With more, here's Corporal Jennifer Cooper with the Prince George RCMP.
2: With the cooperation of those involved, a fair investigation was conducted by our Serious Crimes Unit, which ultimately led to a conviction in April of this year.
1: He was sentenced to a 15-month conditional sentence order, followed by 36 months of probation, and is required to provide a DNA sample. Special Olympics Canada will be looking outside of BC to host the 2030 Special Olympics National Summer Games. According to the city, the bid process is being reopened to find a community outside the province due to Kelowna being awarded the 2028 Special Olympics Canada Winter Games and the intention of avoiding hosting back-to-back events in the same province. Director of Civic Facilities and Events Andy Beasley says there wasn't any indication from Special Olympics Canada that this would be an issue.
3: May have had other reasons. There might be other things that go in. It's a complicated thing to put on these games. We get that, and we totally respect the decision. But having said all that, we were left a little bit in the dark and a little bit surprised by their decision.
1: Beasley says this opens up some funding that will allow the city to bid on other events and tournaments. The MLA for Prince George North Cariboo is quite pleased at the party's choice as a new leader. Sheldon Clare says Carrie Lynn Finley was not only his choice, but she was also very popular within the riding.
4: Her first round support in the Quesnel area, Prince George North Cariboo, had her over 61%. Second place finisher Carolyn Elliott was at just over 38%. So we really came through for her, and that's been recognized. They understand that there's a fair bit of support for the vision she was articulating.
1: Clara says Finley has a lot of experience, and she understands the file on DRIPA and property rights, and that she's a good team builder for what he calls a government in waiting. He says one of the first orders of business will be to find a place for Finley to run as a candidate to get her elected and get in-house. And there are more paramedics in the skies than ever before, and Prince George is lucky enough to have one of them. Jack Malachi is an advanced flight care paramedic with BC Emergency Health Services who aids in transferring patients requiring low to medium complexity care. Malachi says the main goal of the new system is to let critical care paramedics who have the highest level of training focus on the most complex cases within the province.
5: We go to smaller communities all around the province and take patients to larger facilities so that they can receive the specialty care that they need. For this pediatric resource, a lot of the patients go down to Children's Hospital in Vancouver.
1: BC Emergency Health Services introduced advanced and primary care flight paramedic designations in April of 2025, with stations based in Vancouver International Airport, PG, Kelowna, BC Children's Hospital, and Fort St. John. Be the first to know. Get news alerts directly to your inbox by signing up at mypgnow.com.
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8: Hey, good afternoon. I'm Tim Gavin. You know, things are looking pretty good right now, but that could change as we get through the rest of the day. We might be warm, but we are going to be getting a lot cloudier as we get through the rest of the day. Tonight, it's going to be down to about 11. It's going to start raining late this evening. Once we get into Wednesday, we're getting up to 25, but we have a lot of rain to go along with that. And some thunderstorms to expect tomorrow, too. So if you want to spend some time outside, make sure you do that after work today because, well, it could be a while. Right now, 23 around Prince George.
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0: You can catch this guy over at Big Valley Jamboree this summer. It's Keith Urban, Better Life on Country 97 FM. Happy Tuesday. I'm Tim Gavin. It's 12 after 3, 23 degrees out there. Probably pretty toasty when you get home. Make sure you turn your fans on when you get back for the day. But as it gets even hotter outside, you're probably looking for even more ways to cool down. Well, I'm going to tell you a bad way to do that coming up in 5 minutes.
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0: Nate Holler, Landing in a Bottle on Country 97 FM. Hey, I'm Tim Gavin. You know, it's 23 degrees outside right now. Definitely feeling kind of toasty out there. But for those times where you don't want to use the AC too much, how else are you going to keep your house cool? Well, seems one new way that people are doing that is by spreading yogurt on their windows. I really wish I was making this up, but I'm not. Last couple days this week, I've seen videos of people actually applying a very thin layer of yogurt to their windows, and apparently it works, but whether it actually works or not, does anyone have the money to keep topping off their windows for yogurt all summer long? Like, I don't have window yogurt money. I barely have eating yogurt money.
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10: 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There's one in July and another in August.
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0: Right now it's 322, 23 degrees, and, well, definitely a lot brighter than I thought it was going to be today. I remember waking up this morning, so many clouds out there. But if you are going to get outside, make sure you do it later on today, because tomorrow we're expecting some thunder. Vincent Mason, Country 97 FM.

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David Lee Murphy, Country 97 FM. How's it going? I'm Tim Gavin. 24 degrees, lots of sunshine outside right now. And by the way, I was wondering, if you have a garden started, how's it doing so far? Because, you know, if we were planting our gardens around the same time, maybe you're starting to see something sprout up. Join the conversation, give me a call or text 250-562-9797. It's the Chris Buck Band, Country 97 FM.

0: It's the Chris Buck Band on Country 97FM. How's it going? I'm Tim Gavin. You having a good Tuesday so far? Enjoying the nice hot weather outside, 24 degrees. A lot more sunshine than I thought we were going to get. Just a little heads up for you, though. If you're planning on spending any time outside, especially if you're gardening, kind of feels like today is the day to just take care of any stuff. Because, well, coming up tomorrow, lots and lots of rain. Like, seriously, we're looking at about 10 to 15 millimeters of the stuff coming down tomorrow. I mean, on the bright side, at least you won't have to worry too much about watering.
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0: the Rec Laws on Country 97 FM. 343, 24 degrees outside. You know, it's so warm out there. It almost kind of makes me want to spend a little bit extra time getting home today just because, you know, I want to enjoy that fresh air, enjoy that beautiful scenery as much as possible. And if you head over to Costco, it won't be as expensive. Gas is down to $1.61 over there.
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It's the Washboard Union on Country 97 FM. How's it going? I'm Tim Gavin. You feeling good this afternoon? I know all this sunshine, the warm weather, it's helping out a lot. But I want to make your Tuesday even more awesome. How would you like to get a chance to not only get down to Country Thunder, but also get $500 to go along with that? By the way, huge thank you to our sponsors, ACX Collision, Prince George Toyota, and Mr. Quick Lube and Oil. And I mean, with $500 cash, your chance at doing a lot down there, grabbing a whole bunch of t-shirts from your favorite artists who are going to be at Country Thunder, some gas money in there too, or just stocking up on everything that you're going to need too, maybe even a new camera, because let's face it, at a festival, I definitely want to keep

0: my phone away out of my pocket just in case anything crazy happens. I think having a nice digital camera that you can use instead, I think that could be the way to go instead. But either way, if you want to win your way into Country Thunder, all you got to do is listen up for that thunder, followed by Kane Brown. You're going to hear both of them coming up at about 4:10.
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1: Good afternoon. I'm Brendan Palu. The city of Prince George will not host the 2030 Special Olympics Canada Summer Games. According to the city, the bid process is being reopened to find a host outside of BC, as the 2028 National Winter Games were awarded to Kelowna, and Special Olympics has the intention of avoiding hosting back-to-back events in one province. Director of Civic Facilities and Events Andy Beasley says while there may have been other factors at play, it's frustrating and disappointing.
2: This wasn't just the city. This was a huge effort from the Special Olympics volunteers and athletes, so many Special Olympics supporters, so many community members that came together and put forward what we know was a tremendous bid package and tour, and we knew we did a great job.
1: Beasley says there was no indication from Special Olympics that this would be an issue. He adds this opens up funding to allow the city to bid on other events as well. Prince George's Standing Committee on Intergovernmental Relations is pushing for more resident feedback on the provincial budget. During today's meeting, the committee discussed a motion for City Council to consider at the next meeting to launch a communications campaign, encouraging residents to submit feedback, specifically on the Northern Rural Homeowners Tax Grant, which is being cut. Councillor Kyle Sampson says the deadline for submissions has been extended to June 19th at 2 p.m.
3: Because I thought this deadline already passed, and it actually provides us an opportunity to attach this to some of the advocacy that we've already been doing with the budget. There's many items, obviously, that we have interest in on the budget.
1: The committee unanimously supported the motion, which will go to City Council for approval. The MLA for Prince George North Cariboo is quite pleased at the party's choice as new leader. Sheldon Clara says Carrie Lynn Finley was not only his choice, but she was also very popular within the riding.
4: Her first round support in the Quesnel area, Prince George North Cariboo, had her over 61%. Second place finisher Carolyn Elliott was at just over 38%. So we really came through for her, and that's been recognized. They understand that there's a fair bit of support for the vision she was articulating.
1: He says one of the first orders of business will be to find a place for Finley to run as a candidate to get her elected and in the House. And grad season continues in the Prince George area. On Thursday, the College of New Caledonia is celebrating the achievements of the class of 2026 at a ceremony taking place at CN Center. It begins at 1 o'clock. Now students from Prince George, Fort St. James, Mackenzie, Burns Lake, and Vanderhoof will participate. In addition, another event is slated at the North Cariboo campus in Quesnel on June the 9th. Be the first to know. Get news alerts directly to your inbox by signing up at mypgnow.com.
5: Thanks for the update, Brendan, and good afternoon. I'm Tim Gavin. Looking nice and sunny out there. However, things are going to change once we get into tonight. We're down to about 11 degrees this evening, getting some rain late tonight going into tomorrow. By the middle of Wednesday, expect a high of 25. And some thunderstorms coming in along with a ton of rain for tomorrow, too. Right now, 24 degrees around Prince George.
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Madeline Merlot on Country 97 FM. It is 410, 24 degrees. It is sunny and gorgeous. And hey, I bet you thought you were going to have to wait till tomorrow for the thunder, but no, it's right here. This is your time to call in for your chance to get into Country Thunder. 250-562-9797. But no ifs, ands, or buts. You got to call right now. Only what ifs are from Kane Brown here. Country 97 FM. Happy Tuesday. You say whatever.

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1: Kane Brown and Lauren Elena on Country 97 FM. I'm Tim Gavin, and there are no what ifs. These three are qualified to go to Country Thunder.
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0: She'll be out and about all over Prince George this summer, hanging out at the coolest events and letting you know everything that's happening in your community. 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
11: Right now it's 419, 24 degrees outside. And if you needed another reason to know why this Tuesday afternoon is so awesome, well, I heard that gas prices over at Costco, $1.61, which is, well, honestly, it's still expensive, but it's still not as expensive as it has been the last couple of months. So a win's a win. Blake Shelton, Country 97 FM.

Ashley McBride on Country 97 FM. I'm Tim Gavin. 24 degrees, still some sunshine outside. And just a heads up, we're getting a lot of rain tomorrow. So if you want to do anything in your garden, I kind of feel like after work, this evening's probably going to be the best evening for that. We'll talk a little bit more about gardening coming up in less than 3 minutes. First, we got Haley Benedict, Country 97 FM. Happy Tuesday.

0: Haley Benedict on Country 97 FM. How's it going? I'm Tim Galvin. All right, so it's been a couple weeks since I've planted my garden. How's yours going so far? Is anything growing yet? Because, I mean, looking over at our Facebook page, today's Best Country 97 FM, so far, at least one person is glad that they planted a little bit early. Linda saying that she planted hers early, but already has a little bit of growth. If you haven't noticed any yet, once you get home from work, maybe check. I feel like today's the day you're going to really start seeing something.
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7: Hadi, I'm Cindy Heitman, president of CNC. We're proud to honor the graduating class of 2026 as they step into the next chapter of their lives. They join a network of over 100,000 CNC alumni who are making a difference in their community. Their dedication and perseverance have brought them to this moment, and we're excited to see where their paths will lead. Congratulations to the class of 2026. Your future starts now.
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Morgan Griffith, Sun Country 97 FM. I'm Tim Gavin. I know that we're only a couple days into June, but I'm already very excited about this summer, especially because now we have another opportunity to make some memories and help a good cause, too. I'll tell you how coming up in five. First, Luke Bryan, Country 97 FM.

0: Aaron Goodvin on Country 97 FM. How's it going? I'm Tim Gavin. You know, Aaron Goodvin's actually going to be playing in Prince George. He's actually the headliner for the Hospice Country Music Festival. It's happening August 6th, so mark your calendars. And don't forget to get your tickets. And yes, they are available now. This is going to be a great time. Not only are you going to see Aaron Goodvin, but also you got some great local country acts too. The Chris Goodwin Band, Rick Stavely. It's going to be a really awesome time. If you do want to get your tickets, all you got to do is head over to pghpcs.ca. Grab yours soon.
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